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0: Coleman Hawkins with the song that he made his very own. It's become one of the best known recorded jazz performances. That's Body and Soul on Evening Jazz. And even for Coleman, he didn't understand why this song became as popular as it did. He once said, even the ordinary public is crazy about it. And it's the first and only record I ever heard of that all the squares dig, as well as the jazz people. And for Coleman, he wasn't doing anything really different. He said he was making notes and just making melodies and thought nothing of it. He didn't even listen to the song afterwards, which is all right, because so many other people did and still do. It's Nicole Sweeney on Evening Jazz. Music on the way from Lou Rawls and Les McCann. We'll be hearing from Sonny Red. And coming up at 9 p.m., Jazz at Your Request. Stay tuned for that. And don't forget that you can get your request in at WRTI.org. We're going to get back to the music with the latest from Julia Keith's Indigenous Big Band on WRTI.
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He once said, I don't like to get up early in the morning, so I decided early in life to be a musician. And I think it's safe to say that he had other reasons that put him on that path. That's Paul Desmond on Evening Jazz with Desmond Blue. We heard from Roy Hargrove's Cresol with Dream Traveler. Roy put together Cresol in 1997, the year before he visited Cuba, and he played nightly jam sessions there. And not only was Roy just so impressed with the professional musicians, but even more so the local musicians and how they just jammed and kept up, and he was inspired to create Cresol. At the top of the set, the Julia Keefe Indigenous

0: Clifford Brown with Max Roach and George's Dilemma. George Morrow on the bass. And I guess you can say that Clifford and Brownie had a bit of a dilemma. They rejected two bassists, and then they found George, who was freelancing around San Francisco, and hired him. Now, you can hear George on pretty much all of the studio recordings with Clifford Brown and Max Roach. We heard Michael Dees in that set with Song of Those Who Seek. Happy birthday to Michael. At the age of 13, Michael said he decided that he loved music more than anything else. And at 17, he taught himself how to play the trombone. At the top of the set, new music from Mike DeRubio with Way Out Northwest. It's Nicole Sweeney, and whether you're way out northwest, east, south, no matter where you are, thank goodness that we are connected through the music. Don't forget that you can stream us at WRTI.org, but also the WRTI app, which I have on my phone. My parents have it, my grandmother in Florida. No matter where you are, it's just a great way to connect to your favorite station. Music on the way from Lou Rawls and Les McCann. I promised you them earlier. They're coming up next.
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New music from Sakai Curtis with I Wanna Feel the Way You Move. His latest offering is titled Sonoluminescence, and Sakai says this music was created to be with you on any of your journeys, whether you're driving or flying, maybe you're walking or running. It's just this meaningful soundtrack to kind of help you get focused, relax, and find inspiration in your everyday. At the top of the set, Lou Rawls and Les McCann with They Call It Stormy Monday. But Tuesday's just as bad. Hopefully Tuesday's not just as bad. But thankfully through the music, it gets even better, even if it is. It's Nicole Sweeney with you on Evening Jazz. We'll hear from Duke Ellington, the Bill Evans Trio on the way. And we're just around the corner from Jazz at Your Request. So stay tuned for that and more. Let's get back to the music with Sunny Red. Here's Images on Evening Jazz.

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3: Good afternoon. Thank you for joining us for another presentation of Palmasan's Vintage Sounds. And will you please welcome to our stage George Shearing and Mel Torme.
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0: 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Thank you.
1: Recorded live August of 1987. That's tonight's Jazz at Your Request. George Shearing with Mel Torme and Whisper Not, Love Me or Leave Me. That one requested by Deborah in Gladwin, Pennsylvania. Now, I'm sure you can tell just by hearing them that both George and Mel were fans of each other. They worked together quite a bit. And Mel said of George that, you know, he was just one of the greatest jazz players of all time and that they learned a lot from one another. And George said that Mel's ears are just so marvelous and that it was just a joy working with him. And it's a joy for me to do Jazz at Your Request because it gives me a chance to, you know, get to play the music that's near and dear to all of you. So like Deborah did, go online to WRTI.org and to your right-hand side, there's classical and jazz at your request, one form for two great kinds of music. So count yourself in the music mix. It's Nicole Sweeney with you just a tad bit longer on Evening Jazz. We've got music on the way from Yusef Lateef. And in this next set, Diane Reeves.
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0: Johnny Hartman, and I promise you, we're going to be getting that record to you soon. I can't wait to hear it. My name is Nicole Sweeney with more music on the way. We're going to be hearing from Ken Poplowski, and in this next set, Rob Dixon.
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0: That's one of our living legends, Billy Hart, on the drums with Trenton, New Jersey's own Johnny Coles. You heard Mr. B on Evening Jazz. The Bill Evans Trio gave us Elsa, and we kicked off that set with new music from Rob Dixon, a tune called Sly Vibe. His latest album is titled Naptown Soul. Rob says everything is in the pocket on this album, and it's a special one because it's dedicated to his wife, Sherry Dixon, who passed away last year. We've got more music on the way, and music that reminds us of people that we love and good times and just to help us relax. Music has so many purposes, and it's always a pleasure to play it for you. It's Nicole Sweeney on Evening Jazz. Up next, Rachel and Vil Ray.
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New music from the trio Playtime on Evening Jazz. That's Open the Door, Joey. Yusef Lateef gave us Love Theme from The Robe. And at the top of the set, Rachel and Vil Ray with My Key to Gramercy Park. It's Nicole Sweeney thanking you so much for allowing me to be a part of your evening on Evening Jazz. More music on the way. Josh Jackson holding it down for Julian Booker, who's taking some time off, followed by Ariana Elise. She's going to keep the music playing up until the wee hours of the morning. And you and I will get back together tomorrow, God willing. Same time, same place. Until then, be good to yourself and be good to those around you. Here's Ken Poplawski to help take things out with Stardust on WRTI.

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0: Jolene, I'm begging for you, please don't take my man. Sarah Gazarek here on WRTI. Starting off, late evening jazz on a bit of a sad note, or maybe just a wistful note. Dolly Parton has died today at the age of 80. I encourage you to go to WRTI.org, read all about her incredible artistic achievements as a performer, as an actress, as a songwriter, and fundamentally as a humanitarian. She really did transcend a lot of boundaries. And she inspired a lot of musicians to play her music, and that's why we heard Sarah Gazarek perform Jolene. It's from the album Thirsty Ghost, and sorry to start late evening jazz on such a sad or wistful note, but we've got plenty of music ahead of us. I'm Josh Jackson in for Julian Booker tonight and this week and next week while he's on vacation. And we've got music this hour from Sonny Rollins, from Jaco Pastorius, Shirley Scott with guitarist Kenny Burrell. So much. Hang out with us.
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0: Sonny Rollins here on WRTI with The Last Time I Saw Paris. You can find it on the Riverside recording The Sound of Sonny, which is mostly a quartet recording, but here, a trio with Paul Chambers on bass and drummer Roy Haynes. I'm Josh Jackson in for Julian Booker on Late Evening Jazz, and I got to tell you, I regrettably have yet to see Paris for the first time, much less the last time. I've been all around the world. I've been to France many times, but I've yet to make it to Paris. Maybe I'll try that in April sometime. You dig? Some music in that set also from bassist Linda Mahan Oh from her wonderful album Portal. We heard The Sweetest Water. And Amanda Tosoff got us started with Emily Claire Barlow and This Time, The Dream's on Me. The music is on WRTI tonight. Keep on listening to Late Evening Jazz. We've got Jaco Pastorius and more on the way.
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0: Nothing like hearing two masters at work, and the organ and the guitar were such a beautiful combination, still are today. That was a classic recording by Shirley Scott on the Hammond B3, with a legend on the guitar, still with us, well into his 90s. That's Kenny Burrell, with Travelin' Light, here on WRTI. And we'll continue traveling into Tuesday night together here on Late Evening Jazz. Josh Jackson with you. We heard Jaco Pastorius, Norristown's finest, with Kuru and Speak Like a Child, and that is from his debut recording for CBS Records in the 1970s. We started with So Tired from North Meets West Trio, and the album is called Between Then and Now. And in a moment, some music from Bob Durow, also a wonderful duo between the Claytons, Father John and son Gerald. It's jazz on WRTI.
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Wonderful album by vibraphonist Bobby Hutcherson. It's called Oblique here on WRTI. We heard the composition Till Then, and it featured bassist Albert Stinson, who did not make a lot of records, but he was certainly showing some exceptional promise on some recordings by Bobby Hutcherson, like this one, for instance, as well as the music of Charles Lloyd. Albert Stinson with Bobby Hutcherson on Oblique here on Late Evening Jazz on WRTI. A direct reference to the Clayton family with the tune Nail in Need. It was performed by bassist John Clayton and his son, the pianist Gerald. Bob Duro got us started with I Don't Mind, and I know that you don't mind listening to the music here on WRTI. Thank you for spending your time on a Tuesday night with me. I'm Josh Jackson, and for Julian Booker, how about some local music, some new stuff? Marshall Allen and Jamaluddin Takuma.

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0: The Gil Evans Orchestra here on WRTI, and it sounded a bit melancholy, even with the use of all those flutes. That's Gil Evans and his orchestra with Ballad of the Sad Young Men, and that comes from a wonderful Gil Evans album that is called Great Jazz Standards. Great Jazz Standards, new music, you get it all here on WRTI. This is Late Evening Jazz. I'm Josh Jackson, in for Julian Booker while he's away. Happy to be with you and playing some good music until 2 in the morning. We'll roll into Wednesday morning on this program. We heard Marshall Allen and Jamaladeen Takuma closing the last hour with some new music. The album is called 101, An Audio Odyssey, the reference being to the age of Marshall Allen at the time of this recording, and we heard Well of Being. The music is good for your well-being, and we've got plenty more of it on the way. Joey Alexander in a moment, and also some music from Little Jazz, Mr. Roy Eldridge.
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0: Blame It on the Bossa Nova. Bossa Nova from Roy Eldridge, from his early recordings as a band leader on Verve Records. Swinging on the Town with Roy Eldridge here on WRTI. You're swinging on the town if the town is Philadelphia or wherever you're listening. You could be on the WRTI mobile app or streaming directly at WRTI.org. Welcome in to Late Evening Jazz here on WRTI. I'm Josh Jackson. We heard some music from Miss Margarita Fava with Duke Ellington's Satin Doll, and we got started with one called Whispers of Love. It's new music from Joey Alexander featuring Miss Alida Moses from the album Celestial Keeper. Keeping the flame going here on WRTI. Some music to celebrate the birthday of Broski, Charles Fambro ahead, and also something from another great bassist, Nat Reeves. Stay with us.
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0: That's a Thelonious Monk composition called Hackensack. And the performer was James Oscar Smith, Jimmy Smith, on the Hammond organ from his album Softly as a Summer Breeze. We're trying to get out of these summer breezes and get into fall here on WRTI. Welcome into Late Evening Jazz. I'm Josh Jackson in for Julian Booker this week. And next, we heard some music from Charles Fambro, Philly's own. On his birthday, or what would have been his birthday. A happy heavenly birthday to Broski. This is from his album The Charmer. We heard Oasis and Nat Reeves. He's got some new music out of Lynchburg, Virginia. His album Now in Time. And we heard a wonderful standard called Portrait of Jenny. A portrait of the Queen D, Miss Dinah Washington, on the way. And also a little Philly love for Lee Morgan. Stay with us.
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Thank you, listeners, for supporting the work we do here at WRTI. It's Late Evening Jazz. I'm Josh Jackson. That was one called Calypso from Delightfully. It's a big band record that Lee Morgan made with Duke Pearson arrangements and with McCoy Tyner and Wayne Shorter and a lot of great musicians on that session for Blue Note Records. La Lucha also in the set with one called La Costina, and the fabulous Dinah Washington with I Could Write a Book, and that comes from a very classic album from Dinah Washington on MRC Records called For Those in Love. If you love the music, you're in the right spot here at 90.1 FM or whichever frequency you're using. 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Welcome in to Late Evening Jazz. 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

0: As many times as that music has been played on the radio at a jazz radio station, it never gets old. Music from Kind of Blue. It's popular for a reason, folks. Flamenco Sketches is your Miles at Midnight on this edition of Late Evening Jazz. All the great musicians on that one. Bill Evans and Cannonball Adderley and John Coltrane and Paul Chambers and Jimmy Cobb, and of course, Miles Dewey Davis. I'm Josh Jackson with you until 2 o'clock in the morning. We've got some great music this hour ahead of us from Larry Goldings with guitarist Peter Bernstein and drummer Bill Stewart. We'll hear from Benny Golson, also from Bela Fleck and the Flecktones, and one of my favorite trumpeters, Kenny Dorham. That and more on the way.
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0: Benny Golson and the Philadelphians here on Late Evening Jazz. And as advertised, it's all Philly on this session. Benny Golson on tenor saxophone, Lee Morgan on trumpet, and what a rhythm section. Ray Bryant at the piano, bassist Percy Heath, and drummer Philly Joe Jones. Benny Golson and the Philadelphians. Wonderful record he made for United Artists. Heard here in Philly on WRTI and wherever you are. Thanks for listening. I'm Josh Jackson in for Julian Booker. We heard the trio of Larry Goldings on the organ, guitarist Peter Bernstein, and drummer Bill Stewart. They've been around for decades now, and it sure does sound good. Pretty up-tempo version of They Say It's Wonderful. A lot different than the one with John Coltrane and Johnny Hartman, that's for sure. Peter Bernstein's going to be at Chris's Jazz Cafe this weekend. You know this if you subscribe to Moments Notice. 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We heard Flora Purim also in that set with Crystal Silence. No more silence now. Emily Kuhn on the way, also Bela Fleck and the Flecktones here on WRTI.
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0: All that funky bass by Victor Wooten and the banjo, you know it couldn't be anybody but Bela Fleck and the Flecktones here on WRTI. It is late evening jazz, and it is late into the evening, or possibly early on a Wednesday morning at this point. And thank you for listening to WRTI. 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I'm Josh Jackson. We heard The Sinister Minister from Bela Fleck and the Flecktones. Also, Emily Kuhn from her album Feathered Things. Don't fly too close to the sun on this one. That was Icarus. More music on the way from Kenny Dorham, also from Alex Hamburger and Jose Luis Martins, SML and more.
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Such a great composition, Lotus Flower, here on WRTI from trumpeter Kenny Dorham on what was a pioneering session for Blue Note Records called Afro-Cuban from 1955. Horace Silver at the piano, Art Blakey on drums, and many other quality cats. I'm Josh Jackson, in for Julian Booker. This is Late Evening Jazz on WRTI. Thank you so much for listening. Hope you also enjoyed Doye from her new album, and that was Give Me the Simple Life. Yes, I'll take it anytime. Plenty of music on the way. We've got Billie Holiday, Mulgrew Miller, saxophonist Charles McPherson, and more. It's Late Evening Jazz until 2 in the morning here on WRTI.

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0: Some music with a title that represents one of my key chores, taking out the trash. You'll find it on the new recording from the group SML. At one time, that meant small, medium, large. Now I think it means spontaneous music live. SML from their album, How You Been? I'm Josh Jackson. I've been all right. I hope you have been too. And you're going to feel a lot better because we got some great music on the way from Billie Holiday.
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0: Some music from GRU, Mr. Mulgrew Miller at the piano on Milestones, and that comes from his album Landmarks on the record label of the same name, Landmark Records. I can't believe that Mulgrew has been gone for so long. Today would have been his 71st birthday, I believe, and he died in his late 50s. I was there for the funeral, and there were a lot of musicians there. It was a sad occasion out in Easton, Pennsylvania, which is where Mulgrew lived with his wife, Tanya. Sending all the good thoughts out there on this edition of Late Evening Jazz on WRTI. We love Mulgrew Miller. Lee Pilzer, also in that set. Man, that baritone was swinging, wasn't it? Swinging at the Station is the track that we heard from Lee's album Keep Holdin' On. And Miss Billie Holiday with the standard Willow Weep For Me, and that's from her Verve recording, Lady Sings the Blues. Richard Barata on the way, also the maestro, now in his 80s and still swinging on the alto saxophone, Charles McPherson.
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That's the music from the second release by the supergroup known as the Chick Corea Trio, with bassist Christian McBride and drummer Brian Blade doing some handiwork on a composition by saxophonist Joe Henderson called Serenity. It's from the album Trilogy 2 from the Chick Corea Trio. Heard here on Late Evening Jazz on WRTI. I'm Josh Jackson, and I'll be here with you for the remainder of this hour, which isn't much longer. And after that, be sure to stay tuned to Jazz Through the Night with more great music on the way. Ariana Elise will make it so. Before Chick Corea's trio, we heard something from saxophonist Charles McPherson. I like the way this tune is called. Like the Way You Shake That Thing, from Charles McPherson, one of his early recordings called From This Moment On. And Richard Barada, no cheese in that name, and no cheese in his performance of Little Suede Shoes. Richard Barata, Barata, from his album Another Kind of Bird. Well, speaking of bird, it makes me think of Bird Alone, one of the great songs by Miss Abby Lincoln. We've got something queued up by Abby, also with a bit of a nature theme.

couple of saxophonists there, Art Pepper and Sonny Red, together on the Bob Haggard Chestnut. What's New from the album Two Altos. Keith Chasen in that set, his latest album on a personal note, and a nice version of I'm Getting Sentimental Over You. And Abby Lincoln got us started from her album A Turtle's Dream with the Aidan Abez composition Nature Boy. Stay tuned for more great music, jazz through the night, just ahead. I'm Josh Jackson. I'll be with you again tomorrow, filling in for Julian Booker here on Late Evening Jazz. And we'll leave you with some music from the pianist Stanley Cowell. Take you to the Isle of Hey Too.

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0: You're listening to Jazz Through the Night. I'm your host, Ariana Elise. We just heard Albert on Long Haul from the 2025 album Eclecticity. It's his 16th album as a leader, and it brings together his two working ensembles, the Jazz Alchemist and the Harmonics Experience. This track is built around Albert's guitar with Matt Jodrell on trumpet and flugelhorn, Phil Noy on tenor sax, Phil Tercio on keyboards, Phil Rex on bass, Salva Persico on percussion, and Felix Bloxam on drums. Coming up next here on WRTI, we'll hear from Sarah Sharp, Grover Washington Jr., and Walt Dickerson in just a moment. More music coming your way soon here on WRTI.
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You're listening to WRTI's Jazz Through the Night. I'm your host, Ariana Elise. We are just about getting started here. We heard Death and Taxes from Walt Dickerson from the album This Is Walt Dickerson. Before that, Let It Flow for Dr. J from Grover Washington Jr. from his 1980 album Wine Light. He's credited as composer and producer on this one. And the lineup is pretty strong. It includes Steve Gadd on drums, Eric Gale on electric guitar, Ralph McDonald on percussion, Marcus Miller on bass, and Ed Walsh on the synthesizers. This title for Dr. J was included because of Washington's love for basketball, especially the 76ers. So he dedicated the second

0: That's Anitra's Dance from Regina Carter on the album I'll Be Seeing You, A Sentimental Journey. Before that, along came Betty from Art Blakey and the Jazz Messengers for the album Moanin', released in 1958. It became one of their most enduring compositions. Quincy Jones recorded it in 1959, and it was later recorded by artists like Pat Martino and Anthony Braxton. Before that, we heard from Antonio Adolfo featuring Tom Rotella. The song is Claudia, the album is Balaos. And coming up next here on WRTI, Ella Fitzgerald, Stefan Harris, and Blackout, and Minas in just a moment. More music coming your way here on WRTI.
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That's Noom Dia Azul from Minas. The album is called Noom Dia Azul. Before that, West End Blues from Stephon Harris and Blackout featuring Casey Benjamin. The album is Legacy Dances. And this track is originally written by Joe King Oliver. It was famously covered by Louis Armstrong. The album is dedicated to the late Casey Benjamin, who appears on saxophone, aerophone, and vocoder. Harris describes this project as an attempt to absorb the wisdom of earlier generations through their blues, grooves, melodies, and harmonic language, which makes West End Blues a fitting choice for this one. And before that, we heard Wives and Lovers from Ella Fitzgerald. The album is Whisper Not. Coming up next here on Jazz Through the Night, Bud Powell Trio, Nina Simone, and Jimmy Scott a little bit later. More music is coming your way soon. Stay tuned for more here on WRTI.

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0: You're listening to WRTI's Jazz Through the Night. I'm your host, Ariana Elise. We just heard Nina Simone on Day and Night. It was released in 1967 on Nina Simone Sings the Blues, originally written by Rudy Stevenson, who also performed guitar on the original track. Before that, we heard from Bud Powell Trio, 52nd Street Theme. The album is Bouncing with Bud. Coming up next here, in just a moment, Jimmy Scott, Oliver Nelson, Jimmy Forrest, and King Curtis. And a little bit later, Yaron Israel. Stay tuned for music coming your way soon here on WRTI.
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0: WRTI's Jazz Through the Night. I'm your host, Ariana Elise. We heard Oliver Nelson, Jimmy Forrest, King Curtis on Soul Street. It comes from the album Soul Battle, released in 1962, and it's a meeting of these three tenor saxophonists. The session was in 1960 at Rudy Van Gelder's studio in Englewood Cliffs, with Gene Casey on piano, George Duvivier on bass, and Roy Haynes on drums. Jimmy Forrest wrote the song as a bonus track, which appeared on the CD reissue of the original. Before that, we heard Jimmy Scott, How Can I Tell You, from Doesn't Love Mean More. Coming up next in just a moment, Euron Israel, Zoot Sims, Dick Nash Octet, and Mimi Fox. More music coming your way here on WRTI.
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0: That's Mimi Fox on Mr. White's Blues. It opens her 2023 album, One for Wes, a project explicitly built as a salute to guitarist Wes Montgomery and a celebration of his 100th birthday. She's joined by Brian Ho on Hammond B3 and Lorca Hart on drums. Before that, we heard Zoot Sims, Dick Nash Octet, You Don't Know What Love Is from the album Compatibility. Before that, Arena from Euron Israel from the album Inspiration. Coming up next here in just a moment, we'll hear from Anita O'Day, The Breaks, and Pharoah Saunders featuring Phyllis Hyman. Just stay tuned for more music coming your way tonight here on WRTI's Jazz Through the Night.
1: We're in a sing and swing groove Sunday evenings here on WRTI. It's Big Band Jazz. First, the singers at 6, then at 7, the big bands get rolling. I'm Bob Craig. See you then on WRTI 90.1.

really made is Philly Pride. Here's another artist pick from the city of brotherly love on Philly's classical and jazz station, WRTI.

WRTI, Jazz Through the Night. I'm your host, Ariana Elise. We heard Pharoah Sanders featuring Phyllis Hyman. The song is As You Are for the 1978 album Love Will Find a Way. It was his first release for Arista Records. So Phyllis Hyman, of course, is the vocalist on the track, and Norman Connors and Paul Smith are credited as the composers. Before that, we heard Goldilocks from The Breaks, the self-titled album. And before that was Anita O'Day on Star Eyes, from Anita O'Day at Mr. Kelly's. Coming up next here in just a moment, Freddie Hubbard, Curtis Fuller, and Red Garland. More music coming your way in a moment here on WRTI's Jazz Through the Night.

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0: That's Cashmere, written by Curtis Fuller for the album Curtis Fuller with Red Garland, recorded in 1957 in Rudy Van Gelder's Hackensack studio. This session pairs Fuller's trombone with Red Garland's piano. We also hear Sonny Red on alto sax, Paul Chambers on bass, and Lewis Hayes on drums. And this wasn't even released until 1963, even though it was recorded 6 years prior. It was released through Prestige's new jazz label. Before that, we heard Assunta from Freddie Hubbard. The album is Here to Stay. Up next, we'll hear Harlan Riley, Harry Scholer, and Ahmad Jamal in just a moment. More music coming your way tonight here on Jazz Through the Night.
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0: that's Ahmad Jamal's live version of Have You Met Miss Jones, recorded for Ahmad Jamal at the Jazz Showcase live in Chicago. It features bassist John Hurd and drummer Frank Gant. Before that, we heard Harry Scholer on Marion for Marion McPartland. The album is Echoes, and Herlin Riley, Be There When I Get There, from Perpetual Optimism. Coming up next, we'll hear from Jonathan Suazo. We'll also hear Gene Harris and the Three Sounds and Orquesta Acu.
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0: Book of Slim from Gene Harris and the Three Sounds, originally written by Monk Higgins for the album Elegant Soul. It was recorded in LA at RPM Studios in 1968. So we hear Harris on piano and organ on the session with Andrew Simpkins on bass, Carl Burnett and Paul Humphrey are on drums. Before that was Jonathan Suazo, Si No Fuera Por Tu Amor from Rincano Volume 2, Fruto de Mi Corazón. And coming up next here, we'll hear from Orquesta Acocan. We'll also hear from Thelonious Monk and a little bit later, Terrell Stafford. Stay tuned for more music coming your way tonight here on WRTI.
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That's Thelonious Monk on Panonica, recorded for his 1957 Brilliant Corners, and it's a reference and dedication to Panonica de Koningswörter, who lived in Manhattan's Boulevard Hotel. She became a friend of leading jazz musicians like Monk and also Charlie Parker. She would host jam sessions in her hotel suite and drive them to their gigs sometimes. So even though she's not a musician herself, she got the nickname Bebop Baroness or Jazz Baroness. And so this is a song for her from Thelonious Monk. Before that, we heard Girasol from Orquesta Akokan. The album is America. And coming up next here on Jazz Through the Night, Terrell Stafford, Hubert Laws, and Tommy Dorsey and Frank Sinatra in a little bit. More music coming your way soon here on Jazz Through the Night.

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0: You're listening to Jazz Through the Night. I'm your host, Ariana Elise. We just heard No More from Hubert Laws. The album is Morning Star, released in 1972 and recorded at Van Gelder Studio in Englewood Cliffs. The ensemble includes Ron Carter on bass, Billy Cobham on drums, Bob James on electric piano, and Ralph McDonald on percussion. Before that, we heard Terrell Stafford, You Taught My Heart to Sing. The album is Between Two Worlds. And coming up next here is Tommy Dorsey and Frank Sinatra. We'll also hear from The Outer Worlds Jazz Ensemble featuring Chip Wickham. And we'll hear from Hank Crawford as well. More music coming your way. Stay tuned here on WRTI.
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0: That's Hank Crawford on Glue Fingers, an original written for his album Double Cross, released in 1968 through Atlantic. And it draws from sessions recorded in 1965 and 1967 rather than being recorded as a single session. Before that, we heard Carmen Cantata from the Outer Worlds Jazz Ensemble featuring Chip Wickham. The album is The Carmen Line. And before that was Tommy Dorsey and Frank Sinatra on Polka Dots and Moonbeams from the album Stardust. Up next, we'll hear Lo Levone de la Rosa. We'll also hear from Wycliffe Gordon and Ingrid Jensen in just a moment. More music coming your way here on WRTI.
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0: WRTI's Jazz Through the Night. I'm your host, Ariana Elise. Thanks so much for tuning in with me here on this very late night or very early morning. We just heard Ingrid Jensen on Landings. It's the title track of her album released in February of this year, and it's an original, putting emphasis here on her as a band leader and composer. Before that, we heard from Wycliffe Gordon on Blues. The album is Bone Structure. And before that, L'Olivone de la Rosa on Ibero from the album Jewels. More music is coming your way. We'll hear from As Is and Dexter Gordon in just a moment.
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Dexter Gordon on Scrapple from the Apple, recorded in Paris in 1963 alongside Bud Powell, Pierre Michelot, and Kenny Clarke. It's originally from Charlie Parker, featured on this album, Our Man in Paris. Before that, Double Rainbow from As Is on the album Crazy World. This is WRTI's Jazz Through the Night. I'm your host, Ariana Elise. We are just about to wrap up here, but before we go, we'll hear from Lou Donaldson. It's Green Eyes from Lightfoot, and we'll also hear from Kurt Rosenwinkel, Michael Kanon, Joe Martin, and Tim Pleasant on Dewey Square from the album Into It. Again, I'm your host, Ariana Elise. Thanks so much for tuning in with me on this very late night or very early morning, and I will catch you for the next one.

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Wednesday, August 26th, the Bobby Broom Trio performs at the Sellersville Theater in Sellersville, PA. 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

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This is WRTI 90.1.

It's after the end of the world. Zero Dark 30. The mission of WRTI goes undercover. Ready for the truth and nothing but the truth? Turn on the music. I'm Josh Jackson. Jazz through the night, every night on WRTI and WRTI.org.

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let each new day bring one new song to sing. Just the perfect thing.

A buzzer took a monkey for a ride in the air. The monkey thought that everything was on the square. The buzzer tried to throw the monkey off of his back, but the monkey grabbed his neck and said, "Now listen, Jack. Straighten up and fly right. 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Straighten up and fly right. Cool down, Papa, don't you blow your top. Ain't no use in diving.

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When his eyes say it's over and done, then you simply must face the fact, 'cause you leave.

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1: I went to see an African ballet. And I saw the thing at piano. He saw it once on the stage. And when he was singing, and when he got to the other side, it was over. That little rumbling sound, the finger piano, that comes from Africa. I wanted to play something like that. You know, Bill Evans had been telling me, listen to the violin, you know, and Mo John Dane, and Prevail was in too.

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I'm Josh Jackson. 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

Here's another pick from our Moments Notice jazz listings on WRTI. Wednesday, August 26th, the Bobby Broom Trio performs at the Sellersville Theater in Sellersville, PA. 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

0: Paul Desmond with music from his album Desmond Blue. It would be his first recording done with strings. We heard Late Lament on Evening Jazz, and Paul had been thinking about it for some time to do an album with strings, but he realized there were a number of quote-unquote traps that you can fall into and didn't want to do that, really leaning into the beauty and the lushness that comes with strings. We've got more music on the way. Speaking of Paul Desmond, we're going to hear more from him and his longtime collaborator, Dave Brubeck. It's Nicole Sweeney back with you on Evening Jazz. I've got a lot of great music on the menu. We're going to be hearing from John Coltrane, Henry Mancini, new music from Cecile McLaurin-Salvant. At 9 p.m., it's Jazz at Your Request. And today is International Dog Day. So I'm going to be sharing some really cool shout-outs to some of your furry friends and family members. So stay right here for that and much more. We're going to get back to the music with Philly's V. Shane Frederick on the way on Evening Jazz.
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0: Music from Duke Ellington featuring Paul Gonsalves on the tenor sax. He played with Duke's big band from 1950 until 1974. We heard I Cover the Waterfront. New music in that set from Mike DiRubbo with Jimbo, and that is a song paying tribute to trumpeter Jim Rotundi, who passed away suddenly in 2024. Mike says that Jim was like a musical big brother to me. We kicked off that set with Philadelphia's own V. Shane Frederick, and I'll Buy You a Star. Much more music on the way with Nicole Sweeney, hoping that you're doing good and feeling fine. Today is International Dog Day. Be sure to check us out, WRTI Music, on Instagram, because we're featuring some great four-legged furry friends. And I want to send a shout-out to Bernie in Fort Washington, PA. And Bernie's owner says that he is quite attentive when I dance to jazz. So I hope that you're dancing, and I hope that Bernie's enjoying it. My name is Nicole Sweeney with more music on the way. Up next, Charles Chen.
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Barry Harris live at the Doug Bar in Tokyo doing Monk's Rhythm and Ning on Evening Jazz. We were live at the Birdland Jazz Club in New York City before that with John Coltrane in Alabama. Coltrane once said that music is an expression of higher ideals. Brotherhood is there, and with that, Coltrane believed there would be no poverty if we had more brotherhood. There would be no war, no bad forces, because as Coltrane once said, I want to be a force which is truly for good. His music certainly was and is. I mean, think about Coltrane's music today as

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1: 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Led by Yannick Nizet-Séguin, the Philadelphia Orchestra brings the Philadelphia sound to a new season shaped by craft, lineage, and imagination. 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

Happy birthday to Branford Marsalis. That's a Coltrane classic, A Love Supreme, Part 1, Acknowledgement. It's a song that Branford had played a few years before this, and he admitted that he wasn't really ready to play A Love Supreme then, but the only way that you get ready to play a piece like this is to just keep playing it, because you're not going to get it right the first time. So Branford put in that work and did a beautiful job with Coltrane's A Love Supreme. We heard Henry Mancini with such a beautiful piece, Lujan, which it was named after the instrument that you hear on the song. At the top of the set, new music from Cecile McLaurin-Salvon. This is her first album with an orchestra. We heard With Every Breath I Take. And coming up this Monday, I'm giving you a sneak peek. Our fall preview guide is going to be coming up, featuring Cecile McLaurin-Salvon. Stay tuned for that and much more. It's Nicole Sweeney with you on Evening Jazz. Music on the way from Jaco Pastorius. We'll hear something new from Amanda Tosoff. And 9 p.m., Jazz at Your Request. It's a lot of fun. Let's get back to the music and give the drummers some. Here's Jack DeJohnette with Silver Hollow.

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0: Wes Montgomery with music from his album California Dreamin'. That's Oh You Crazy Moon. This album was produced by Creed Taylor, who not only loved strings, but Creed loved pop songs. And Wes kind of had to get used to that. He once said that, sure, I had to adapt to making these kinds of records, but you learn more by adapting. Wes felt that when you had to adapt to something, there was really some learning that you were gaining. So he never really turned his nose down to recording these pop songs. And, you know, Wes and Creed really made some great records together. We've got more music on the way, new Mike Clark, classic Gil Evans, and more. It's Nicole Sweeney with you on Evening Jazz. Be sure to visit us at WRTI.org, where you can check out Leonard Bernstein and his love of dogs. It's International Dog Day, and I'm going to be shouting out some of your furry friends. So stay tuned for that and more. We're going to get back to the music with Dave Brubeck and Jimmy Rushing, born on this day.
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0: Living legends Hubert Laws on the flute, Herbie Hancock on piano, Lenny White on the drums, with Norristown PA's own Jaco Pastorius. That's used to be a cha-cha on Evening Jazz. We heard new music from North Meets West Trio with Where Children Play. And at the top of the set, the Dave Brubeck Quartet featuring Jimmy Rushing with Evening. Jimmy Rushing, born on this day, his dad really wanted him to play the violin, though they had a piano at the house. But guess what? His dad didn't want him to touch it. He was forbidden to do so. So he locked it up, had a key, and would give it to his mom so that Jimmy couldn't get to the piano. But you know us moms, we're going to, you know, kind of give in to our babies. So when dad would leave, they would watch him go away. Jimmy's mom would give him the key so he could go play those keys. More music on the way. We're going to hear something new from drummer Mike Clark and Temple University's jazz band also on the way. It's Nicole Sweeney with just good music, and I hope that it's making you feel good. We're going to get back to it with the latest from Mike Clark.
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0: Gil Evans with the song written by Bix Beiderbecke, named for his hometown of Davenport, Idaho. That's Davenport Blues on Evening Jazz. And at the top of the set, new music from drummer Mike Clark. We heard a classic, Softly as In a Morning Sunrise, with Craig Handy on tenor sax, also Patrice Russian on the piano. And the album title is Kwan Ganjo, which is a Buddhist term that means time without beginning. We've got music on the way from Matt White featuring Liz Kelly doing the music of the late, great Dolly Parton. We'll also be hearing from Roy Eldridge. It's Nicole Sweeney hanging out with you on Evening Jazz, and we are celebrating International Dog Day with some of the coolest furry friends out there. Shout out to Clark and Finn, who are in Phoenixville, Pennsylvania. They both enjoy the classical and jazz programming. They've got some great taste. We've got more music coming up in this next set, the latest from Amanda Tosoff.
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turned between the rivers and raised on rhythm. Here's another Philly-made artist on WRTI.

Yeah, they sound great, don't they? Temple University's Jazz Band on Evening Jazz with Second Line. I want to welcome back all of the students to Temple University. This week, they started to make their way back for a new semester. Tomorrow, I'm going to get a chance to hear and experience the Temple Parliament Sextet out at Dilworth Park in Center City. The show starts at 6 p.m. Yours truly will be emceeing. Hope to see some of you out there. We heard Roy Eldridge in that set with Easy Living and Amanda Tosoff featuring Emily Claire Barlow on the vocals with Love Said from their album Where the Joy Is. And I love that title because it's really a reminder for us to find the joy anywhere, even in the littlest of things. We've got music on the way that I hope brings you joy. It's Nicole Sweeney with you on Evening Jazz. Philly's Benny Golson on the way. And we'll also be hearing